Yeah. Took her home. 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To my place. Watching every move on her face. She said, look, what's your game? Are you trying to put me in shame? Baby, I said, slow, slow, don't go so fast. Don't you think that love can last? She said, love.

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Don't worry, be happy. Don't worry, be happy now. Don't worry, be happy. 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

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I make you happy. 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

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It will soon pass, whatever it is. Don't worry, be happy. I'm not worried.

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1: Get down.
0: To the latest groove.
1: Don't stop.
0: So just kick off your shoes.
1: Hit the top.
0: And begin to groove.
1: Party.
0: Don't waste no time.
1: Get down.
0: Get drunk on wine.
1: Don't stop.
0: It's time to score.
1: Hit the top.
0: So what you waiting for?
2: Now. Blue Radio.

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When she snows you, she knows ya. She's got better days. Blue Radio.

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Don't worry, be happy. Don't worry, be happy now. 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

0: 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Don't worry. It will soon pass, whatever it is. Don't worry, be happy. I'm not worried.
1: Moulou Radio.